0: Previously in Radio Campus Besançon.
1: That we are the walking dead.
0: For Radio Dead.

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1: Yo, I gotta hear that one more time, man. One, two, three. Yeah, boy, for those that didn't understand, Terminator X.

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Pigeon becomes dove when it takes bread from an innocent hand. In an attic room, under missing slates, above his and hers, they hold their seances.

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Maybe another lover. I wasn't even checking you. But you was checking me.

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tiny sound, my attention caught out from a crowded bar. I heard somebody whistle.

0: Yeah.
1: You say what?
0: Hey, check me out, man.
1: You got everything.
0: In case y'all niggas didn't know, shout out to the class of 2007. St. John's University, stand up.
2: Favorite state, nigga.
0: On my North Carolina A&T Aggie, stand up. UNCG, man. Carolina NC State, Duke. Wait for us with Salem State, man.
2: We gonna call this one college boy.
0: All my college niggas, man.
2: DJ 1 Point, J. Cole.
0: This is why you should go to college, my nigga.

0: class of 2007, man, holler at me. But I'm going to grad school, though, you know?
1: You can keep the 10 grand along with the body, but if I see you again.
2: Hello?
0: What's up?
2: Oh, what's good, girl?
0: Oh, all right, you busy?
2: Yeah, I'm about to jump in the shower, but.
3: Yo, who that?
2: Calm down, it's Gina. Damn.
3: Oh, come on, what's up?
2: Patrick says, what's up?
0: All right.
2: He said, what's up, big head?
0: So we good for the night?
2: Yeah. I'm gonna meet y'all around 9 at your place.
0: All right, cool. I'll see you later.
2: All right, girl. Bye.
3: I do.
2: Yo, don't be trying to stream my call.
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I don't know if this is gonna work. 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I can do this any longer.

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Sometimes you just gotta create your own.

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